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1: From Hitchcock's Spellbound, no theremin in there, but the violin hitting it kind of close. Prelude and love theme. Miklos Rorschach composed that, did quite a bit of film work. Alexander Shelley conducting the Royal Stockholm Philharmonic. That was Daniel Hope, the violinist.

bowing mechanism, kind of like a hurdy-gurdy, and other instruments. It was indicated rather non-specifically. Performed in February 1736 during Handel's St. Cecilia's Day ode, Alexander's Feast. St. Cecilia is the patron saint of music, and odes to her were always about the power of music and often featuring the signature instrument, the harp. Harp Concerto, Handel, Stephen Stubbs, Seattle Baroque Orchestra with Maxine Eilander.

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0: fading off into the ether there. Noble and sentimental waltzes. Maurice Ravel's music, the Detroit Symphony, was led by Paul Paré.
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1: Chris Hoff, flute, and Daniel Pesca playing the piano for the Romance No. 3 by Clara Schumann. Here's one from the Boston Six. That kind of sounds like the name of a gang, doesn't it? Or maybe a rock band? Well, not a band, but the group did deal with music. That was the nickname for a group of American composers that created indigenous concert music here in America. And by most accounts, they were pretty good at it. Arthur Foote was a member of that gang. And next is his Suite for Strings with the Dogma Chamber Orchestra.